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8: The top stories this hour. Millions of people across the country have seen the clearest solar eclipse in nearly 30 years. Shops sold out of special protective glasses as the stargazers headed to parks and beaches to see 90% of the sun covered by the moon. We won't see anything like this here until at least 2090. Dr. Kelly Corrick is NASA's eclipse program manager. She says it will provide vital scientific data.
9: We're going to be able to understand our space weather, especially with our Artemis crews going up, as well as predicting our technological way of life here on Earth. So all those studies will be compiled and then released in various scientific papers and then eventually used in operations.
8: An amber weather warning will come into force across London and the Midlands today. Temperatures are expected to hit 38 degrees Celsius in some areas. People are being

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12: The top stories this hour. The UK and Europe has experienced the most significant solar eclipse since 1999. For most of Britain, more than 90% of the sun was covered by the moon yesterday evening. A rare total eclipse was experienced in Iceland and Spain. This was the moment Newquay Beach in Cornwall was plunged into near darkness. Tens of thousands of university places will be confirmed as students receive their A-level results this morning. The Education Secretary says pupils in England, Wales and Northern Ireland should be immensely proud however they do. Technical qualifications will also be awarded. Alan Sody from the Federation of Small Businesses warns it's getting harder for apprenticeships to follow post-16 study.
13: And part of that is the pressures that there are on small businesses, including costs, including other pressures as well, which is making it more difficult for them to be able to afford to take on new people or to take a chance on someone who might need quite a lot of nurturing and training.
12: The government says it's working to strengthen links between young people and careers. An amber weather warning for extreme heat takes effect across London and the Midlands this morning. Temperatures could hit 38 degrees Celsius. Researchers say taking the

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18: The top stories this hour. Millions of people have experienced the most significant solar eclipse in the UK in 27 years. Coverage of around 90% was witnessed here, plunging some areas into darkness. Crowds packed onto beaches and into parks wearing special glasses to watch the moon move in front of the sun. We spoke to these children at the Lovell Telescope in Cheshire.
19: Awesome. So we had a special box and some glasses.
20: It was like black and then the sun was orange.
21: It's just really cool.
22: I really did like the eclipse. I had the glasses on. The sun almost looked like the little mini game of Pac-Man.
18: An amber weather warning will come to force across London and the Midlands today. Temperatures are expected to hit 38 degrees Celsius in some areas. People are being warned of delays on roads and rails and the impact of the heat on the elderly and vulnerable. Prime Minister Andy Burnham has asked the public to help where they can.
23: We would ask people to check out the advice on the NHS app, particularly about the importance of staying hydrated. And the advice would be to check in on elderly friends and relatives who may need support at this particular moment in time.
18: Tens of thousands of university places will be confirmed as students receive their A-level results this morning. The Education Secretary says pupils in England, Wales and Northern Ireland should be immensely proud however they do. Technical qualifications will also be awarded. Aston Villa were unable to halt Paris Saint-Germain's European dominance last night. The French club made it back-to-back Super Cup wins to follow up their successive Champions League victories. But 17-year-old Villa striker Brian Marjo did become the youngest ever scorer in the match's history. And researchers say taking the stairs could slash the risk of early death, heart attacks and heart failure and stroke. They claim it's often overlooked as a practical way to get exercise.
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Good morning. Greatest Hits Radio 80s, playing Lionel Richie up and Adam for a Thursday morning. This is Andy. Hope you had a good evening. Did you manage to see any of the eclipse last night? No, don't stare at the sun. I didn't do that. In fact, I watched it on The One Show. I thought that's the easiest way to do it. Just watch it on The One Show. It did go kind of like a mysteriously dark and a little bit eerie last night, kind of around 6:30. So that was the experience. If you missed it, doesn't matter. 2090, there'll be another one. Other like buses, these partial eclipse. It's Greatest Hits Radio 80s.

0: street where nobody wants to live. We've all lived there rent-free for a little bit of our lives, haven't we, though? Heartache Avenue, that's the Maisonettes. Tina Turner and Living in a Box on the way on Greatest Hits Radio 80s. And tomorrow, there's £600,000 that could be yours.
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15: Welcome back to Costa Coffee's Iced Coffee Forecast, here to update you on the week ahead. Today, there'll be unexpected adventures moving in from the east, with high chances of bumping into friends and conversations that go on longer than planned. Later this week, expect a refreshing iced coffee, made for picnics with picky bits and nowhere to be until six. Because whatever the weather, with a Costa iced coffee made with heart in hand, the summer moments we love last. Costa iced coffee, made for summer.
16: Bombs in Cheshire this Thursday morning for the M62. The exit slip road to Birchwood and the A574 at Junction 11 remains closed as overnight works have overrun there. And no change in Hampshire. In Winchester for the A34, still closed northbound from yesterday evening's lorry fire between Three Maids Hill, Uphill Sutton, Scotney services. And problems in Devon in King as well for the A380 South Devon Highway. That's closed in both directions from a serious accident in the early hours between the Torquay Road and Hamlin Way. That's the latest. I'm Louisa Gale.
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0: Breakfast with Sunshine from Bob Marley and the Wailers, playing on Greatest Hits Radio 80s. The biggest songs from the decade that had it all. Madonna, the Jacksons, In Excess, all on the way before 7. It's Thursday, the 13th of August. It's National Left-Handers Day. I like Ned Flanders from The Simpsons. And also today's National Prosecco Day. As if you need an excuse. I mean, they could have done it on a Friday or a Saturday, but today will do. And it's, what, 20 to 7 in the morning. You might need a little bit of orange juice in there, but why not? Let's celebrate National Prosecco Day together.
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24: Queues now shed north on the M6 in Staffordshire. An accident blocking three lanes between Stoker Junction 16 and Sandbach Junction 17. And mind in Cheshire on the M62, overrunning roadworks are still closing the exits at road in both directions to Birchwood at Junction 11. In Powys, the A470 is currently closed as the police are dealing with an incident at Ryder. And no change in Winchester for the A34. Still closed northbound from yesterday evening's lorry fire on the A33 at Kingsworthy up towards Sutton Scotney services.
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0: such a passionate song from NXS and Never Tear Us Apart. This is Greatest Hits Radio 80s. The biggest songs from the decade that had it all. Let's guess the 80s year. Got to play you a song after the news at 8 that was released in the same year that the Hacienda nightclub opened in Manchester. It was the 27th Eurovision Song Contest and it came from Harrogate in Yorkshire. And Ozzy Osbourne famously bit the head off a bat. All that happened in which 80s year? We'll find out after the news at 7.
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18: The top stories this hour. It was a night millions will never forget. The most significant solar eclipse in the UK in 27 years. Some areas were plunged into darkness with coverage of the sun by the moon of around 90%. Crowds flocked onto beaches and into parks, many wearing special glasses or using other methods to watch. We spoke to these children at the Lovell Telescope in Cheshire.
19: We had a box, so then someone gave us some glasses, then we ended up using both of them.
20: It was good. And so in the middle of it, it was half gone.
21: It looks black.
19: The glasses was better than the box.
18: With temperatures of up to 38 degrees on the way today, our fifth heat wave of the summer's set to peak.
22: So exceptional temperatures for this time of year that we really aren't used to. It's not something the British infrastructure is built for long periods of time. Thankfully, with this heat wave, it's not lasting all that long. From Friday onwards, temperatures will come down.
18: That's meteorologist Annie Shuttleworth. There'll be more amber weather warnings for extreme heat for London and the Midlands. We're being warned it could mean travel delays, and we should look out for anyone who's elderly and vulnerable. It's going to be a nervous wait for those finding out how they've done in their A-levels later this morning. Tens of thousands of uni places will be confirmed later, with those who don't quite get the grades they were hoping for being reassured there'll be plenty of options, including applying through clearing. Technical qualifications are being awarded too. There's another gold for Great Britain and Northern Ireland at the European Athletics Championships in Birmingham. Matthew Hudson-Smith won the 400-metre final for the third time, making him the most decorated GB athlete in the history of the Games. And Jeremy Clarkson is over the hurdle following his cancer diagnosis. That's according to his former co-host and ex-Top Gear presenter James May. Mr. Clarkson revealed he'd been diagnosed with aggressive prostate cancer and was now in remission.
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18: Hot and sunny in the south, cloud across Scotland with rain in the northwest, highs of 37. That's the latest. I'm Maria Greenwood.
17: Yeah. And now more of the decade that had it all. Across the UK. Oh.

morning, Greatest Hits Radio 80s. Thank you for joining me. My name is Andy, playing you the biggest songs from the decade that had it all like that. Steve Miller Band, Abracadabra, 1982. It was the 27th Eurovision Song Contest in 1982. It was held in Harrogate. Yeah, Harrogate was the host. A Little Piece by Nicole from Germany was the song that won. Hacienda Nightclub opened, and famously, Ozzy Osbourne bit the head off a bat. It was a mistake. He didn't do it intentionally, by the way. Somebody threw it at him during a gig, and he thought it was a toy bat, so he just bit it for a laugh. Can I quickly, let's just go back, let's forget about Ozzy doing that. Who was the person who brought an actual bat into a concert, please? Surely they should be held to question. This is Greatest Hits Radio 80s, Banana.

0: True story about a kid who lived in her apartment block. 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This is Greatest Hits Radio 80s. 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
15: Long queues clockwise on the M25. An accident has closed lanes 3 and 4 between Clackett Lane services and Junction 6 with Godstone, and is stationary northbound on the M6 in Staffordshire. All traffic still being held from this morning's accident between Stoker Junction 16 and 17 for Sandbach. Slow in Devon and King as well, as the A380 South Devon Highway remains closed between Torquay Road and Hamlin Way. Although better news in Tyne and Wear in Newcastle, the A1 Western Bypass has reopened following accidents earlier, approaching the Dunstan Interchange at Junction 68.
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0: That's Junior with Mama Used to Say. Playing on Greatest Hits Radio 80s. Good morning, this is Andy Goulding. Let's do some TV trivia, shall we? Questions this week are all about 80s commercials and catchphrases or straplines that were used in commercials. If I was to say it was waffly versatile, what was the advert? What product were they advertising with that slogan in the 80s? Waffly versatile. We'll find out if you're right before 8 o'clock. And songs from Brother Beyond, Fleetwood Mac and Culture Club on the way.
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18: Slowdown, County Durham, Ashford North on the A19, an accident partially blocking the carriage road from the Sheraton Junction up towards the Castle Eden Interchange, and Sloan Cheshire, Ashford East on the M56, an accident now partially blocking the carriage road at Junction 11 for Preston Brook. Severe delays northbound on the M6 in Staffordshire, two lanes still closed on this morning's accident between Stoke at Junction 16 and Sandbach Junction 17, and Kings and East Sussex around the Hailsham bypass as the A267 New Road is closed near the Bow Ship roundabout.
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0: Nathan Moore and the Brother Beyond Boys. Harder I Try on Greatest Hits Radio 80s, playing you the biggest songs from the decade that had it all. 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We'll have the latest news at 8 on the way, and I need to give you the answer to our TV trivia, don't I? I asked you this about 15 minutes ago. Our TV trivia this week, questions are all about TV ads from the 80s, TV commercials, and some of the catchphrases and slogans they used. So if I was to say something was waffly versatile, what would I be advertising? What was waffly versatile? It was birds at potato waffles. Waffly versatile. You get it? More TV trivia after 7:30 tomorrow.
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16: The The top stories this hour. It was a night millions will never forget. The most significant solar eclipse in the UK in 27 years.
17: I can't quite believe what you see sometimes. It's the freak of nature. Just unbelievable.
7: I noticed that it got all darker.
16: Well, some areas were indeed plunged into darkness, with coverage of the sun by the moon of around 90%. Crowds flocked onto beaches and into parks, many wearing special glasses or using kitchen colanders to watch. An amber weather warning will come into force across London and the Midlands today. Temperatures are expected to hit 38 degrees Celsius in some areas. People are being warned of delays on roads and the railway and the impact of the heat on the elderly and vulnerable. Prime Minister Andy Burnham has asked the public to help where they can.
18: We would ask people to check out the advice on the NHS app, particularly about the importance of staying hydrated. And the advice would be to check in on elderly friends and relatives who may need support at this particular moment in time.
16: The UK economy grew by 0.4% between April and June. It's being put down to growth in the services and construction industries. It's pretty much the most nerve-wracking day of the school year as hundreds of thousands of students and their parents are finding out how they've done in their A-levels, T-levels and BTECs. It's also the day most find out what's next, but if things don't go to plan, there's plenty of advice on offer. Aston Villa teenager Brian Maggio made a breakthrough performance in their 2-1 defeat to Paris Saint-Germain in the Super Cup. The England under-17 international scored against the European champions in Salzburg, with regular striker Ollie Watkins rested and Tammy Abraham starting on the bench. And researchers say taking the stairs could slash the risk of early death, heart attacks, heart failure and stroke. They claim it's often overlooked as a practical way to get exercise.
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16: Hot and sunny in the south, cloud across Scotland with rain in the northwest, highs of 37. That's the latest. I'm Maria Greenwood.
14: And now, more of the decade that had it all. Across the UK,

an American number one, only number two in the UK. I say only number two. Having a number two was great, especially in the 80s when the music was so good. Everybody Wants to Rule the World, Tears for Fears, playing on Greatest Hits Radio 80s. A rather questionable weather forecast, The Weather Girls, along with Stevie Wonder and Hall & Oates on the way. Now, every weekday morning around 7:30, we have TV trivia. And the questions this week are all about catchphrases or phrases used in 80s commercials. And the phrase I gave you just before the news at 8, if I was to say something was waffly versatile, what was the commercial? It was Bird's Eye Potato Waffles. I started singing it and then it got in my head, so I thought, we'd better play the whole thing.

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1: Hey, they weren't wrong, were they? You could do all sorts with a bird's eye potato waffle. A bird's eye potato waffle with a fried egg on. I could really go for that this morning for breakfast. TV trivia, by the way. More ad slogans to guess. 7.30 tomorrow. 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

0: John Oates, Private Eyes, Fine Young Cannibals and Topow on the way. 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
20: Remains very slow in County Durham. Ashford North on the A19. An accident partially blocking the carriageway from the Sheraton Junction up towards the Castle Eden Interchange. And remains very slow in Cheshire. Ashford East on the M56 from Junction 12 for Runcorn. Caused this morning's accident partially blocking the carriageway at Junction 11 for Preston Brook. Length delays for the M6 northbound in Staffordshire. Two lanes still out just north of Stoke at Junction 16. And queues in East Sussex in Hailsham as the A267 New Road remains closed near the Bowship roundabout.
21: 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Yeah. Across the UK, on DAB, smart speaker, and now playing on Rayo. Oh, yeah. The good times of the 1980s.

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20: Looking very slow now, heading out of Glasgow, Agent East on the M8, an accident partially blocking the carriageway from Junction 5 for Shotts towards the Heartlands Interchange, Junction 4A, and still struggling in Cheshire, Agent East on the M56 from Junction 12 at Runcorn towards this morning's accident, still partially blocking the carriageway at Junction 11 for Preston Brook. Long delays the M6 northbound in Staffordshire, however, the carriageway is now open from this morning's accident, just north of Junction 16 for Stoke. However, the A380 South Devon Highway is still closed from this morning's serious accident at Kingswell.
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0: Ah, the simply wonderful Kirsty MacColl. Days, playing on Greatest Hits Radio 80s. Here is your lyric challenge for this morning. Going to play you this song after nine. A song that has this lyric. Let me see if you can guess it. She's the only one they're going to miss in lots of ways. She's the only one they're going to miss in lots of ways. A lyric from which 80s hit? It'll be the very first song I play after the news next at nine.
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14: The top stories this hour. After what's no doubt been a bit of a stressful and nerve-wracking morning for thousands of 18-year-olds and their parents, we're hearing the total number accepted onto degree courses has reached a record high. Numbers are up 3% on last year. Students have been picking up their A-level results across England, Wales and Northern Ireland. T-level and BTEC results are out too. There's plenty of advice around if things don't go to plan. Baroness Jackie Smith, Minister for Skills, says higher education isn't for everyone, though.
18: For some, it won't be the right route, and that's why what we're also determined to do is to make sure that there are more opportunities for young people who perhaps learn better practically, who want different ways of learning, the sorts of skills that employers are looking for.
14: Millions have experienced one of the most significant solar eclipses of a generation, the first in the UK in 27 years. Crowds gathered at key locations watching through special glasses or homemade viewers. There was an eerie darkness as around 90% of the sun was eclipsed by the moon. Much of Scotland was overcast, but these people at Broughty Ferry Castle managed to get lucky.
19: There was lots of people coming to watch it, so we managed to find a nice spot up by the castle and we got a good view.
20: Eventually
19: we got a pair of glasses and were able to see a bit of the moon going across.
21: Yeah, it was cool. And I think as well, like, being able to come as a group and we all just kind of shared like the same like two makeshift projector things, passing it around. It was good fun.
14: Extremely high temperatures will hit England again today as the fifth heat wave of the year peaks. Amber heat health alerts are in place. We've had an update on the UK economy. It grew by 0.4% between April and June. And Jeremy Clarkson is over the hurdle following his cancer diagnosis, according to his former co-host and ex-Top Gear presenter James May. Mr. Clarkson revealed he'd been diagnosed with aggressive prostate cancer and was now in remission.
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14: Hot and sunny in the south, cloud across Scotland with rain in the northwest, highs of 37. That's the latest. I'm Maria Greenwood.

from Madness. Playing on Greatest Hits Radio 80s, that was the answer to the lyric challenge. I set you this lyric just before 9 o'clock. She's the one they're gonna miss in lots of ways. Did you guess it? Lyric from Madness, Our House. 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Yes, the best of the 80s all day, and we stop for Popmaster at 10:30. And tomorrow you can win 600 grand. I know, it just gets better. Details of that on the way after this from Denise Williams.

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16: Kent, Ashford West on the M20, an accident partially blocking the carriageway from Junction 9 for Ashford towards Maidstone services at Junction 8. And it's slow through Bristol, Ashford East on the M4. Breakdown is partially blocked the exit slip road to the M32 at Junction 19. So in the West Midlands in Wensbury, as the A461 is now blocked northbound, approach the A41 Black Country New Road and the Steel Roundabout, and remains really slow heading out of Glasgow on the M8, although the carriageway has reopened eastbound just after Junction 5 for shops.
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Echo Beach, Martha and the Muffins. Echo Beach, not a real place. It was kind of inspired by one of the beaches on Lake Ontario in Canada, but not a real place, Echo Beach, not a real place. La Isla Bonita, Madonna, not a real place. Kokomo Beach, Beach Boys from the Cocktail soundtrack, not a real place either. Believe me, I've looked on TripAdvisor for all these places because they sound fabulous, but no, not really. This is Greatest Hits Radio 80s. Across the UK on DAB, on your smart speaker and on the Rayo app, the biggest songs of the 80s all day with Sister Sledge, Thinking of You, after pure 80s soul brilliance. Is Never Too Much from Luther Vandross.

0: end of night disco smoocher from Sister Sledge. Who are you smooching at the end of the disco? Oh, well, you stood there on your own. Oh, well, you stood there with your coat waiting for your mates who were copping off with somebody. Thinking of you, Sister Sledge, on Greatest Hits Radio 80s. Huey Lewis, Jane Wedlin, and a big one from The Boss before 10.
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2: 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In France, Vincent van Gogh spots a pot of sunflowers and thinks, sacre bleu, they look nice. 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
13: She's in Essex, heading to Chelmsford now, ushered in on the Great Baddow bypass. An accident partially blocking the carriage at the Army and Navy roundabout, and remains really slow in East Sussex around Hailsham this morning, as the A267 New Road remains closed from this morning's accident in Hellingly and the A22 Hailsham bypass at the Bowship roundabout. It's slow in Cornwall in Shrewlfoot. An accident has closed the A387 around Millerdon Lane, and no change in the New Forest for the A31, still closed from the serious fire between the M27 and the A338 Salisbury Road at Ringwood.
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15: The top story is this hour. Thousands of 18-year-olds have been finding out this morning if they have a place at uni, with a record number now accepted onto degree courses. UCAS says numbers are up by 3% on last year, as students across England, Wales and Northern Ireland receive their A-level, T-level and BTEC results. We spoke to these students who just opened their envelopes at Newark Academy.
16: I've done really well. I'm really happy with myself. I've got 3 A stars and an A.
17: I'm really, really happy with what I've got. Yeah, it's more than what I needed, so.
18: I'm really happy. I'm buzzing, really.
15: But if things didn't go to plan, support is available for anyone who didn't get the grades they were hoping for. As we brace for highs of 38 degrees today, the mum of a boy who drowned in a lake is warning teenagers of the dangers of swimming in open water.
19: I go through pain every day, pain every night, and one day, just something like this, take your child away from you. It's hard, and I don't wish this to happen to anybody, anybody.
15: Caddy C says 16-year-old son Mohammed Secker died in South Yorkshire during the May heatwave. She wants improved safety at open water sites following dozens of deaths. A rare amber weather warning's now in place in some parts of England. Britain's economy unexpectedly grew in June. Official figures show GDP rose by 0.3%. Experts say it's down to growth in the services and construction industries. The water regulators provisionally approved £3.4 billion to improve infrastructure and help the environment. Of what says 13 suppliers will benefit from the funding. And Travis Kelce has broken his silence on marrying Taylor Swift. The NFL stars called it the best night of his life. The ceremony was at Madison Square Garden in New York last month.
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15: Hot and sunny in the south, cloud across Scotland with rain in the northwest, highs of 37. That's the latest. I'm Maria Greenwood.

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0: with some Dirty Dancing. It's Greatest Hits Radio, very nearly 11 o'clock. Another of the greatest love songs this morning from Celine Dion. Who are we playing this one for? Is it a birthday? Is it an anniversary? 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You've not got long. And a Make Me a Winner update on the way.
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1: The top stories this hour. Thousands of 18-year-olds have been finding out this morning if they have a place at uni, with a record number now accepted onto degree courses. UCAS says numbers are up by 3% on last year, as students across England, Wales and Northern Ireland received their A-level, T-level and BTEC results. We spoke to these students who just opened their envelopes at Newark Academy.
16: I've done really well. I'm really happy with myself. I've got 3 A stars and an A.
17: I'm really, really happy with what I've got. Yeah, it's more than what I needed, so...
18: Yeah, I'm really happy. I'm buzzing, really.
1: But if things didn't go to plan, support is available for anyone who didn't get the grades they were hoping for. As we brace for highs of 38 degrees today, the mum of a boy who drowned in a lake is warning teenagers of the dangers of swimming in open water.
19: I go through pain every day, pain every night, and one day, just something like this, take your child away from you, it's hard. And I don't wish this to happen to anybody, anybody.
1: Caddy C says 16-year-old son Mohammed Secker died in South Yorkshire during the May heatwave. She wants improved safety at open water sites following dozens of deaths. A rare amber weather warning's now in place in some parts of England. Britain's economy unexpectedly grew in June. Official figures show GDP rose by 0.3%. Experts say it's down to growth in the services and construction industries. The water regulators provisionally approved £3.4 billion to improve infrastructure and help the environment. Of what says 13 suppliers will benefit from the funding. And Travis Kelce has broken his silence on marrying Taylor Swift. The NFL stars called it the best night of his life. The ceremony was at Madison Square Garden in New York last month.
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1: Hot and sunny in the south, cloud across Scotland with rain in the northwest, highs of 37. That's the latest. I'm Maria Greenwood.
13: And now, more of...

Wow, Meatloaf, Dead Ringer for Love on Greatest Hits Radio 80s. Good morning, Steve Kay here. How was your experience of the partial solar eclipse? It's kind of an eerie feeling, isn't it, when the light dims? Everything seems to go quiet. Of course, we will see some more partial eclipse over the next couple of years, but you'll have to wait until September 2090 for the next full solar eclipse across the

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0: Greatest Hits Radio 80s Wages Day. Yes, something we all live for. Deacon Blue, just ahead of Wet, Wet, Wet. But now, it's going to be a big one tomorrow evening.
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Let's head to Liverpool now. 1983 was the year for Lotus Eaters. The first picture of you.

0: Greatest Hits Radio 80s, 1984. Yes, you would have been driving around in the best-selling car in the UK. Maybe you were, or someone you know, had a Ford Escort listening to Bananarama. Robert De Niro's waiting. Let's come right back with Queen, Hammer to Fall, and Fergal Sharkey. A Good Heart plays next.
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0: Kim Wilde, You Keep Me Hanging on Greatest Hits Radio 80. Steve K here towards midday news. I've got another hour of brilliant songs lined up and ready to play from Chris Rea, Blondie, and we'll head to the US. 1988, the year it became a massive hit when the song was featured in the film Buster. Four Tops, Loco, and Acapulco plays just ahead.
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12: The top stories this hour. A-level results are out, with the proportion getting the top grades up for the third year in a row. It's been a nervous wait for hundreds of thousands of teenagers, but it sounds like it was all worth it.
13: I got A, B, C. I'm really happy with that.
14: I'm very happy. I mean, a triple distinction star is the best I could get, so I'm proud of myself.
13: Very pleased. I'm getting onto my next steps now, which is a degree apprenticeship.
12: Figures also show more than a quarter of a million students have secured an undergraduate place at uni or college. Baroness Jackie Smith is the Skills Minister. She tells us the cost is worth it.
15: So the majority of people, the vast majority, in fact, of people who go through higher education, even leaving aside repayments for loans, they will end up better off over the course of their lifetime.
12: With amber weather warnings for extreme heat in force in parts of England, we're hearing nurses are suffering with temperatures at work. A union's warning conditions are becoming unbearable in some wards. Meanwhile, there's also a warning of the risk of more wildfires. Yesterday, Prime Minister Andy Burnham urged shops to stop selling disposable barbecues.
16: Now I would ask all retailers, big and small, to adhere to that framework. Longer term, we will look at whether a temporary ban in the summer months is justified.
12: We've had an update on the UK economy. It grew by 0.4% between April and June. Lionel Messi appeared for Inter Milan last night, a few hours after hinting he could soon retire from football. The Argentina star had posted that he wasn't sure if he'd carry on much longer after his father passed away. And Travis Kelce has said marrying Taylor Swift was the best night of his life. The NFL star and singer's ceremony was at Madison Square Garden in New York last month. This is the first we've heard from either of them about it.
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12: Hot and sunny across the south this afternoon. Cloud for Scotland and rain in the northwest. Highs of 37. That's the latest. I'm Maria Greenwood.
11: And now, more of The Decade That Had It All.

How chilled out is that song? Blondie, The Tide Is High on Greatest Hits Radio 80s. Steve K here. I hope your day is going well. And how about £600,000 to win on Make Me a Winner? It's going to happen tomorrow evening. I'll give you all the details within the next 10 minutes on how to enter.

0: Joy Division, Love Will Tear Us Apart on Greatest Hits Radio 80s. The beautiful voice of Scottish singer Maggie Reilly. Oh yes, she sang on Moonlight Shadow with Mike Oldfield. I'm going to play it to come, but now you can win big tomorrow evening.
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0: 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Steve Kay, let's head towards lunch hour with Oreo Speedwagon. 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

0: 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What have you done for me lately? Janet Jackson on Greatest Hits Radio 80s. It's Steve Kay with another hour of fantastic songs lined up and ready to play after 1 o'clock news. We'll come right back with George Michael, Dire Straits, and Flashdance from Irene Cara.
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15: The top stories this hour. The number of students getting top A-level marks has risen for a third year in a row. But the gap between the highest and lowest performing regions in England, Wales and Northern Ireland has widened again. We've been catching up with these students who've been collecting their results at Bournemouth School today.
16: I got 3 A stars and 1 A. I'm actually really, really happy with this. I wasn't expecting an A star in physics at all. I'll be studying at Bristol, and I'm going to do mechanical and electrical engineering.
17: I'm going off to Loughborough to study sport and exercise science. I got 2 A stars and an A, and I only needed 1 A star, so 2 was a bonus for me.
15: The amber warning for extreme heat's been expanded to include some of the northwest of England. Temperatures are expected to climb up to 38 degrees in some parts of England later today. And as we brace for highs of 38 degrees, the mum of a boy who drowned in a lake is warning teenagers of the dangers of swimming in open water.
18: I go through pain every day, pain every night, and one day, just something like this, take your child away from you. It's hard, and I don't wish this to happen to anybody, anybody.
15: Kadikise's 16-year-old son, Mohammed Seka, died in South Yorkshire during the May heatwave earlier this year. She wants improved safety at open water sites following dozens of deaths this year. The waiting list for routine hospital treatment in England has fallen slightly. NHS figures show an estimated 7.27 million procedures still needed to be carried out at the end of June, relating to just over 6 million patients. That's down from 7.28 million at the end of May. The drop follows 2 months of consecutive increases. And Travis Kelce has told reporters in the US that his wedding to Taylor Swift was the best night of his life. The pair got married at Madison Square Gardens in New York last month.
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15: A dry, sunny and very hot day across many parts of England and Wales. Humidity levels also high. That's the latest. I'm Alex Richardson.
11: More of the decade that had it all. Across the UK.

that mama, she got it sticking in the cameraman. And we could have some. And he's up there. What's that? Hawaiian noises.

The Money for Nothing, Dire Straits on Greatest Hits Radio 80s. Steve Kay here, into our lunch hour we go with another hour of fantastic songs. George Michael to play, Simple Minds on the way, and now, La Mall, Never Ending.

0: Cause I gotta have faith. Ooh, I gotta have faith. Because I gotta have faith. I gotta have faith.
1: 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George Michael on Greatest Hits Radio 80s. What a fantastic song from Guns N' Roses, Paradise City. I'm gonna play it within the next few minutes. But now, yes, tomorrow evening, you could win big.
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0: 9 to 5, Sheena Easton on Greatest Hits Radio 80s, reminding you our good friend Ken Bruce. Oh yes, he's back on air tomorrow morning. The nation stops for Ken at 10:30 as we play Pop Master. Let's get right back into the 80s songs with Bob Marley and the Wailers, Could You Be Loved, and King, Love and Pride to come.
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0: Wow. Jeffrey Osborne, 1982, released that song from the US. There he is, On the Wings of Love. Steve Kay, towards 2 o'clock news. Let's come right back with some more great songs. Look what I got lined up. Inner City, Crowded House, Madonna, and The Pretenders, Don't Get Me Wrong, plays after 2 o'clock news.
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19: Top stories this hour. A rare amber warning for extreme heat in England has now been expanded. It now covers areas in the northwest of England too. Today's on course to be the hottest day of the year so far. There's concern that nurses have been collapsing on wards in some hospitals due to the heat. Nicola Rangers from the Royal College of Nursing.
5: Two nurses had seizures brought on by heat and they were on 12 and a half hour shifts. We've had nurses describe what it was like to try and look after people in really hot conditions where the windows weren't opening.
19: A 102-year-old man's died after he was reportedly assaulted at a pub in South Wales. Police have now named the man who died as Philip Ormerod. Our reporter George Simons has more.
20: Officers were called to the pub around 20 past 10 to reports of an assault. Mr. Ormerod was taken to hospital but has since sadly died. A 56-year-old man from Clonethley was arrested on suspicion of assault but was released under investigation. Gwent Police are appealing for anyone who was at the pub between 10 and 11 that night to come forward.
19: A man in his 60s has died after an explosion at a home on the outskirts of Milton Keynes. He was taken to hospital following the blast on Sunday morning. Police are working with the health and safety executive to investigate what happened. And the number of students getting top A-level marks has risen for the third year in a row. But the gap between the highest and lowest performing regions in England and Wales and Northern Ireland has widened again. Well, we've been speaking to pupils picking up their results in Northern Ireland.
21: When I opened them this morning, I think I was a wee bit nervous, but when I finally loaded on, I'm very happy with my results. So I got what I needed to get. So I got A-star AA and I'm going to Queen's next year to study medicine. Got A-star AA as well and I'm going to do an apprenticeship, an accountancy apprenticeship with KPMG.
19: And five water companies in England and Wales have been told they can increase bills. The regulator Ofwat says money will be invested in the network.
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19: A dry, sunny and very hot day across many parts of England and Wales. Humidity levels also high. That's the latest. I'm Alex Richardson.
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Afternoon, Steve K here. Now, Madonna coming up, Express Yourself. 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

0: I'm not sure if somebody said that to me how I'd feel. You're my favorite waste of time. Owen Paul on Greatest Hits Radio 80s. Let's come right back with Danny Wilson, Mary's Prayer. But now, yes, tomorrow evening you could win an incredible amount of money.
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4: 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Alexander Graham Bell files a patent for something called a telephone. While in Bolton, a resourceful young woman called Ellen Warburton wonders how she'll make ends meet at her family grocer's. 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

The Bangles, Walk Like an Egyptian on Greatest Hits Radio 80. Steve Kay here in this beautiful studio. And I think for the next 5 minutes, I'm just going to dim the lights and lie on the floor and chill out. And listen to this. Hey, you can join me if you like. Although I'm not sure if lying on the floor in your office will go down too well. Foreigner, I want to know what love is.

0: 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Steve K towards 3 o'clock. After that, the wonderful Joe Russell, ready to go, quizzing you on your knowledge of all things 80s. Shall we come right back with John Waite, Missing You, and the Jam, Start.
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0: 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Steve K, moving aside. Have a great afternoon. Jo Russell, ready to go after 3 o'clock news. She's going to play Kim Wilde, Alexander O'Neill, and Culture Club, Karma Chameleon.
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0: The top story is this hour. A rare amber warning for extreme heat has been expanded to cover more of England on potentially the hottest day of the year so far. We've also been hearing about the pressures the London Ambulance Service is facing in the weather. Alex Ewings is one of the organisation's bosses.
2: It's obviously given us increased demand to deal with. We've got plenty of staff in our control rooms and also clinical staff out on the road to answer calls for 999. But yeah, it is difficult. Increased call volume is also really difficult for patients as well.
0: Meanwhile, the Prime Minister's comments on disposable barbecues are being welcomed in the country's largest national park. Andy Burnham's urging shops not to sell them because of a risk of wildfires. Colin Simpson from the Cairngorms National Park Authority says the remarks are encouraging.
7: The fact that the Prime Minister's talking about it shows that people are taking it seriously at government level, whether that's Scottish UK government, etc. But also it does get the message to the wider public.
0: Students across England, Wales and Northern Ireland are reacting to their A-level results today. Elizabeth's got the grade she needs at Calderdale College to study mechanical engineering.
8: I didn't sleep. I think I slept around 3 a.m. last night. I didn't sleep well.
24: How are you going to celebrate tonight?
8: I don't know. I'm just going to go home and sleep properly.
0: The number of students getting top marks has risen for the third year in a row, but the gap between the highest and lowest performing regions has widened again. Meanwhile, there's plenty of advice around if things don't go to plan. A report's revealed a plane crash in Devon in May was caused by a passenger getting in the way of the pilot's view. Investigators say they accidentally leaned in front of the pilot on the way into an airfield in May. Neither was seriously hurt, but the plane was badly damaged. And Ireland's Football Association's become the latest to withdraw its support for FIFA's president. It follows the FAs of England and Wales. It's after Gianni Infantino's failed attempts to sell off shares in the World Cup.
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0: A dry, sunny and very hot day across many parts of England and Wales. Humidity levels also high. That's the latest. I'm Alex Richardson.
23: Yeah. And now more of the decade that had it all across the UK. The 1980s.

I'm a chameleon, greatest hits, Radio 80s. Welcome to the show. Thank you for being with me. Stranglers on the way, Kim Wilde. All this great 80s stuff, right?

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0: 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If you win, that's when you'll see it. We'll go straight in there. I know. I just find that bit absolutely baffling. However, it could be yours tomorrow. So let's get you in to win 600K. 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Lines are going to close 5 o'clock tomorrow when Gemma Atkinson will be making that call. 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And it's a guaranteed winner. Somebody will win tomorrow. Simple as that. We ain't going home till somebody's won. Text cash to 61054. Good luck.
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with Mix Who's That Girl? Simply Red before that. My name is Joe. Hello, Joe Russell on Greatest Hits Radio 80s. We like to play a little game. By this stage of your working day, you're ready to down tools. We get that. We do it more on a Friday because we're winding down for the weekend. But for 5 minutes, let's have a think about this. Diana Ross is on the way on Greatest Hits Radio 80s, but which one? Your clue is the Diana Ross song that I'm going to play after Lionel is one that was covered by Steps. Right, okay. Do you know? Diana Ross, which one? Good luck.

0: Chain Reaction, Greatest Hits Radio 80s. That was the one. Oh, yeah. So we played this game, but which one? You had to guess which Diana Ross song it was. Your clue was it was covered by Steps. Who did the best version? I think we all know the answer to that. Although, I'm going to say Steps probably ran Diana Ross very close. Love a bit of Steps. Well done if you got it right. Deacon Blue is on the way. Got a birthday request for Joan Jett. I love rock and roll. Are you called Rachel? Is it your 40th birthday today? And are you currently in the car being taken away by your lovely husband, Peter? Not Pete, he's a Peter. I've spoken to him. Because you're on a surprise early weekend away. Your song, Rach, is Joan Jett. We're going to play it in a tick. But your hubby is fabulous. I met him and I spoke to him and he told me where he was taking you. And I don't think even you know yet. So listen, you've got a good one there. Happy birthday, sweetheart. Going to play your song. And can you check in? Let me know how you enjoyed the weekend. Happy birthday.
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0: 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Stay with me though, it's not tomorrow yet. 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
19: The top stories this hour. A rare amber warning for extreme heat in England has been expanded today. It now covers areas in the northwest of England too. Meanwhile, there's concerns that nurses have been collapsing on wards in some hospitals because of the heat. Nicola Rangers from the Royal College of Nursing.
15: Two nurses had seizures brought on by heat and they were on 12 and a half hour shifts. We've had nurses describe what it was like to try and look after people in really hot conditions where the windows weren't opening.
19: Meanwhile, the Prime Minister's plea on disposable barbecues is being welcomed in the UK's largest national park. Andy Burnham's urging shops to stop selling them. It's after a series of major wildfires, including in the Cairngorms. Colin Simpson's from the Cairngorms National Park Authority, who've had a seasonal ban on campfires and barbecues.
20: It's not that we don't want people having barbecues in their own gardens and these type of things. That's clearly a legitimate activity and we all enjoy that type of thing. But with disposable barbecues, they're quite difficult to get rid of quickly.
19: The proportion of A-level entries awarded top grades has risen again. Boys outperformed girls for the second year running. Rose is from Wigan.
21: God, you know, we got what we came for. Got the results we needed, so yeah. I'm going to go to Loughborough Uni to study chemical engineering.
19: There's plenty of advice around if things don't go to plan today. A 102-year-old man's died after he was reportedly assaulted at a pub in South Wales. Police have now named the man who was injured in the incident in Cwmbran on Saturday as Philip Ormerod. A 56-year-old man was arrested on suspicion of assault but was later released under investigation. Five water companies in England and Wales have been given the go-ahead to hike bills. It's after the regulator approved a £3.4 billion investment plan. And Harvey Nichols has been bought by Mike Ashley's Frasers Group. It will take over six shops, the online business, and employ more than 1,000 staff.
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19: 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That's the latest. I'm Alex Richardson.
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Yamo be there. James Ingram on the way. Owner of a Lonely Heart. Yes, I know. Yes. Bye, bye. Yes. On the way.

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2: 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We'll go straight in there. I know. I just find that bit absolutely baffling. However, it could be yours tomorrow. So let's get you in to win 600K. 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You will find phone entry details there as well and all the rules for this network competition. Lines are going to close 5 o'clock tomorrow when Gemma Atkinson will be making that call. Just answer your phone and £600,000 will be yours, paid straight into your bank account after the call. And it's a guaranteed winner. Somebody will win tomorrow. Simple as that. We ain't going home till somebody's won. Text cash to 61054. Good luck.
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15: Traffic on the M11 is busy on both sides with a collision. Junction 7 through to 6 closing, lane 3 each way. Recovery work continues. The M1 northbound is busy with a collision. Junction 12 closing a lane. The queue's from 11, it's lane 1. The M42 northbound's partially blocked by a collision near junction 3A approaching the M40, causing slow traffic. Going the other way southbound, away from the M40, it's slow as well with an obstruction, partially blocking the motorway. The M5 northbound's also partially blocked by an obstruction near junction 2. I'm Nick Arkell.
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Hits Radio 80s. I am Joe Russell. It's joe@greatesthitsradio.co.uk. That's my email address. We're on a nostalgia trip this week, going back to the 80s, talking about your best summer holiday. Martin G in Warrington, hello my love, says every year we went to Dawlish Warren on holiday for 2 weeks in Dad's old Austin Cambridge. Do not remember those cars, but I'm loving this. Travelled overnight to avoid the traffic, fell in love with the place and lived there for 2 years in the late 90s. Don't you love that when you go on holiday and you're always looking in the estate agent window? Because you think if you move there, it'll be holiday all the time. It rarely is, but 2 years, Martin, in Dawlish Warren. Thank you so much for your email. Hello to Helen in York, who says, Scarborough for me. My dad won a massive teddy bear on one of those arcade machines, carried it all the way back to the B&B. I was absolutely convinced he'd won the biggest prize in the world. Truth just got in the way when we got it home. Helen, love that, love that. Any more? Let me know.

0: our nostalgia trip this week. We're talking about your holidays as a kid in the 80s, because it's Greatest Hits Radio 80s. That's why we're playing all these fab tunes. Fleetwood Mac, you just heard Big Love, UB40 before that. Stephen Norwich has messaged me on Instagram. Thank you for your DM. Joe Russell Radio over on Instagram. Steve says, we used to camp in the Lake District for our holidays. Mum would pack enough food to survive a nuclear winter. And Dad would insist on going for a short walk that somehow lasted 4 hours. We'd moan the entire way, and then when we got home, we would tell everyone we'd had a brilliant holiday. Steve, I know that you think that's unique to you, but let me tell you, so many of us can resonate with that. Enough food to survive a nuclear winter. Dad pretending it was a short walk. We've all been there. What great, great times. Thank you so much, Steve. Cameo is on the way. Steve, you asked if I could put Glenn Frey on. I will do before five.
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17: The M11 southbound is closed through Essex with a recovery of a collision, junction 7 through to 6. The M1 northbound is affected by a collision, junction 12, one lane closed with a queue from 11. It's in lane 1, that. And the M42 northbound is partially blocked by a collision near junction 3A, slowing things down. Going the other way, very close by, southbound also looking busy with an obstruction. Motorway is partially blocked. And the M5 northbound is also partially blocked, junction 1 with an obstruction. The M60 anti-clockwise near Stockport, backing up where there was an incident earlier. I'm Nick Arkell.
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0: Temptations. Greatest Hits, Radio 80s, Queen on the way, Duran Duran. I am Joe Russell. I'm here till 7. Tomorrow morning, it's Andy Goulding for your breakfast show when you wake up. 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
17: The top stories this hour. It's been the hottest day of the year so far today for the UK. A high of 38.1 Celsius has been provisionally recorded at London's Kew Gardens. Meanwhile, the Prime Minister Andy Burnham's calls for disposable barbecues to be banned have been welcomed by many people. Colin Simpson helps run the Cairngorms National Park, which has been affected by a major wildfire this summer.
11: It's not that we don't want people having barbecues in their own gardens and these type of things. That's clearly a legitimate activity and we all enjoy that type of thing. But with disposable barbecues, they're quite difficult to get rid of.
17: The temperature today makes today the fifth hottest on record in the UK, and amber extreme heat warnings in place for parts of England until midnight tonight. A 102-year-old man's died after being assaulted at a pub in South Wales. Philip Ormerod suffered injuries earlier this month. A 56-year-old arrested at the time remains under investigation. Five water companies in England and Wales have been told they can increase bills. The regulator Ofwat says money will be invested in the network. The proportion of A-level entries awarded top grades has risen again. Boys outperform girls for the second year running. We've spoken to Elizabeth, who got the A-level result she needs to study mechanical engineering.
12: I didn't sleep. Last night, I didn't sleep well. How are you going to celebrate tonight? I don't know. I'm just going to go home and sleep properly.
17: The number of students getting top marks for their A-levels has risen for the third year in a row in England, Wales and Northern Ireland. But there's plenty of advice if things didn't go to plan. We've spoken to Lottie, who ended up applying to university through clearing.
13: For sure, it's hard to pick yourself back up. But they supported me back through, got me onto a course I really wanted to do, and the rest was history.
17: And Mike Ashley's Frasers Group has bought department store chain Harvey Nichols out of administration. The deal includes six shops, the online business, and more than 1,000 members of staff.
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17: Cloudy with some showers continuing across Northern Ireland and Scotland, but elsewhere a warm night with clear spells. That's the latest. I'm Alex Richardson.
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I am Joey Russell. In deep. Last night, a DJ saved my life on the way. Living in a Box for Carrie and Paula, who say we were just huge fans of Living in a Box. Can you play their biggie? I'm assuming you mean Living in a Box, Living in a Box, girls, yeah?

is not a problem that I can't fix, cause I can do it in the mix. And if your man gives you trouble just to move out on a double, and you don't let it trouble your brain, cause away goes trouble down the drain. Said away goes trouble down the drain.

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0: 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We'll go straight in there. I know. I just find that bit absolutely baffling. However, it could be yours tomorrow. So let's get you in to win 600K. 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You will find phone entry details there as well and all the rules for this network competition. Lines are going to close 5 o'clock tomorrow when Gemma Atkinson will be making that call. Just answer your phone and £600,000 will be yours. Paid straight into your bank account after the call. And it's a guaranteed winner. Somebody will win tomorrow. Simple as that. We ain't going home till somebody's won. Text cash to 61054. Good luck.
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3: M11, southbound side through Essex. It is closed by a collision. Recovery work continues junction 7 through to 6, a queue from 7A. The M1 northbound is busy with a collision. Closing lane 1 in between junction 12 and junction 13. Long delays. The M42 northbound still slow with a collision near junction 3A. The southbound side is open and moving though. The M5 northbound is busy at junction 1 and junction 2. Two separate obstructions, both partially blocking the northbound motorway. The M50 westbound is partially blocked by an obstruction near junction 1, slowing things down. I'm Nick Arkell.
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0: Jackie Wilson said, greatest hits, Radio 80s. Prince before that. Right, what we got coming up? A game of 80s connections. I may get you today. I don't know if anyone's going to get this. Challenge on after the news headlines.
1: A train has derailed in East Sussex. British Transport Police said they were called around 4 o'clock this afternoon and emergency services are on the scene. The UK has recorded its hottest day of the year so far as temperatures provisionally reached 38.1 degrees Celsius in London today. Meanwhile, an amber extreme heat health alert has been extended during the UK's fifth summer heat wave. There are also concerns about hospital conditions as the Royal College of Nursing claims that some are not fit for humans. A 102-year-old man has died after being assaulted at a South Wales pub. Philip Ormerod suffered injuries earlier this month. The 56-year-old man, arrested at the time, remains under investigation. The number of students getting top A-level marks has risen for a third consecutive year. Boys outperformed girls. And Harvey Nichols has been bought by Mike Ashley's Frasers Group. It will take over 6 shops and the online business and employ more than 1,000 staff. That's the latest. I'm Alex Richardson.
2: Yeah. Across the UK, on DAB, smart speaker, and now playing on Rayo. The 1980s.

0: Madonna, you get it all. Greatest hits, Radio 80s, from the decade that had it all. From the decade that had Mr. Scheinkopf and Carmen. There are two names for your 80s connections. Mr. Scheinkopf, who knows whether I'm saying that correctly, by the way, and Carmen. What's the 80s connection to those two names? That is your quiz today. Good luck. Answer in 10.
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15: The M6 near Birmingham is stopped completely for northbound traffic right by Spaghetti Junction. You should fly 3 to 6 on that section. There's a serious fire. Traffic is stopped, as I say, on the M6 northbound passing Birmingham. Even worse than usual there with traffic then. And it's busy on the M11 on both sides with a collision earlier, junction 7 through to 6. Recovery work continues with lane 3 closed each way. Busy on the M1 northbound where there was a collision, junction 12, M42 northbound, still partially blocked, junction 3A with a collision. I'm Nick Arkell.
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0: Culture Club. It's a miracle. Greatest Hits Radio 80s. I'm Jo Russell. Did you get the connection? I would never have got this in a billion years. Mr. Scheinkopf and Carmen. Two names. What's the 80s connection? If you said they were characters in the movie Fame. Ah, well done. Did you get that? Were you huge? I was into Kids from Fame, you know, the TV series. I don't know whether I ever really cottoned on to the movie. But if you did get it, well done. Great movie knowledge there. Mr. Scheinkopf and Carmen, characters in Fame. Tomorrow, if you're into quizzing, it's Feet Up Friday. 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
4: The top stories this hour. Emergency crews are responding to reports of a train derailment in East Sussex this afternoon. Our reporter Shauna Burns has some more details.
13: Sussex police say they were called just before four this afternoon after reports the train had come off the tracks. Images from the scene show carriages lying on their side with passengers seen climbing out and standing nearby. People travelling by train near Lewes are being told to allow extra time for their journeys and to avoid the area. We'll bring you more as soon as we have it.
4: The UK has recorded its hottest day of the year so far today, as temperatures provisionally reached 38.1 degrees Celsius in London. Meanwhile, there's concerns that nurses have been collapsing on some wards in hospitals in the warmer weather. Nicola Rangers from the Royal College of Nursing.
14: Two nurses had seizures brought on by heat and they were on 12 and a half hour shifts. We've had nurses describe what it was like to try and look after people in really hot conditions where the windows weren't opening.
4: The proportion of A-level entries awarded top grades has risen again. Boys outperform girls for the second year running this year. Rose is from Winstanley College in Wigan.
15: God, you know, we got what we came for. Got the results we needed, so yeah. I'm going to go to Loughborough Uni to study chemical engineering.
4: There's also plenty of advice around if things don't go to plan. A 102-year-old man's died after he was reportedly assaulted at a pub in South Wales. Police have now named the man who was injured in the incident in Cwmbran on Saturday as Philip Ormerod. A 56-year-old man was arrested on suspicion of assault but was released under investigation. Five water companies in England and Wales have been given the go-ahead to hike bills. It's after the regulator approved a £3.4 billion investment plan. And Harvey Nichols has been bought by Mike Ashley's Fraser's Group. It will take over six shops in the online business.
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4: Cloudy with some showers continuing across Northern Ireland and Scotland, but elsewhere a warm night with clear spells. That's the latest. I'm Alex Richardson.
12: And now more of the decade that had it all. Across the UK,

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Right, let's get Cyndi Lauper on the go in a tick. Loose Ends as well. This one first by the lovely, I'm obsessed with him, I've seen him live, he is amazing, Phil Collins.

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0: Time to enter to win £600,000 in your bank account tomorrow. If you win, that's when you'll see it. We'll go straight in there. I know. I just find that bit absolutely baffling. However, it could be yours tomorrow. So let's get you in to win 600K. 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You will find phone entry details there as well and all the rules for this network competition. Lines are going to close 5 o'clock tomorrow when Gemma Atkinson will be making that call. Just answer your phone and £600,000 will be yours. Paid straight into your bank account after the call. And it's a guaranteed winner. Somebody will win tomorrow. Simple as that. We ain't going home till somebody's won. Text cash to 61054. Good luck.
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13: The M6 near Birmingham is stopped completely for northbound traffic right by Spaghetti Junction. Junction 5 through to 6 on that section, there's a serious fire. Traffic is stopped, as I say, on the M6 northbound passing Birmingham. Even worse than usual there with traffic then. And it's busy on the M11 on both sides with a collision earlier, Junction 7 through to 6. Recovery work continues with lane 3 closed each way. Busy on the M1 northbound where there was a collision, Junction 12, M42 northbound, still partially blocked, Junction 3A with a collision. I'm Nick Arkell.
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0: Odyssey, going back to my roots. Hello, Karen in Manchester, who says, Joe, on your nostalgia trip, you're going back to the 80s for summer holidays. My favourite school holiday with mum and dad and my sister was Blackpool in 1985. I love the fact you can remember the actual year. I mean, I can never do things like that. The one thing I remember was the illuminations. I was about 8 and I thought they were the most amazing thing I'd ever seen. We went back to the same spot every night to look at them. Okay, so this was not a summer holiday, Karen. Was this, when were the, because I thought the illuminations were only like winter time. Let me know. We used to go to, I grew up in Bradford and York, and we used to go to Blackpool for the illuminations. It was and so much fun. I absolutely remember it. It was just great. Steve in Bristol, my favourite holiday was one in Torquay. I remember Dad's brown Ford Cortina packed to the roof. Couldn't see out the windows. No chance. There were 4 of us, 2 suitcases, a cool box, but no room to move. Yeah, we have all been on those holidays. Love it, Steve. Good memories. What about you? My email address is joe@greatesthitsradio.co.uk. Anybody still having a cool box? I live by myself, so I don't have a family. But I wonder whether families are still cool box culture out there. Let me know.
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20: The M6 northbound passing Birmingham is completely closed by a serious fire. Junction 5 through to 6, the bit near Spaghetti Junction, completely closed, heading north with a serious fire. And the M11 is busy on both sides through Essex. Long delays, junction 6 through to 7, a lane 3 closure each way with a collision. The M25 clockwise, busy where there was a broken down vehicle, junction 24 to 25. The M40 northbound is partially blocked, approaching the M42. It was completely stopped by a collision. M5 northbound, busy at junction 1 and 2 with separate incidents. I'm Nick Arkell.
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0: That is it from me. Thank you so much for being with me today. Tomorrow is Friday. It's our big £600,000 giveaway day on Make Me a Winner. 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
21: Top stories. This hour, police, paramedics and firefighters are responding to a train's derailment in East Sussex. Crews were called to the scene just before four this morning. Our reporter Shauna Burns has more.
12: Images from the scene show carriages lying on their side with passengers seen climbing out. We understand there haven't been any serious injuries or fatalities, though. And the area's local MP, James McCleary, says he's in touch with authorities and will give us updates as soon as he has more information. Transport Secretary Heidi Alexander says she's deeply concerned by the incident.
21: A rest centre has opened at Stourbridge Town Hall for people forced to leave their homes after a major fire. West Midlands Fire Service says it's facing extreme demand and is urging people to avoid the area. Footage shared online appears to show a number of nearby homes on fire. People are also being asked to avoid driving through areas affected by smoke as flames are spreading across roads there. Five water companies in England and Wales have been told they can increase their bills. The regulator Ofwat says money will be invested in the network. The number of top A-level grades has gone up for the third year in a row. More than a quarter of entries were awarded an A or A star grade. There's lots of advice if you didn't get the results you wanted or you're thinking about changing your mind. We've spoken to Lottie, who ended up applying to university through clearing.
14: For sure, it's hard to pick yourself back up. But they supported me back through, got me onto a course I really wanted to do, and the rest was history.
21: And it's been the hottest day of the year so far today. Meanwhile, a rare amber warning for extreme heat in England was expanded to cover the northwest too. There's also concerns that nurses have been collapsing on wards because of the heat. Nicola Rangers from the Royal College of Nursing.
22: Two nurses had seizures brought on by heat and they were on 12 and a half hour shifts. We've had nurses describe what it was like to try and look after people in really hot conditions where the windows weren't opening.
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21: Cloudy with some showers continuing across Northern Ireland and Scotland, but elsewhere a warm night with clear spells. That's the latest. I'm Alex Richardson.

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It's not a crime when you look the way you do, the way I like to picture you. 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
13: Top stories this hour. West Midlands fire chiefs are urging people to keep windows and doors shut after a grass fire spread, setting a number of houses alight in Stourbridge. At least six properties are affected, as well as around 40 acres of woodland. Stourbridge resident Steph Jones says her family are preparing to evacuate.
14: It's very, very strong outside. Ash has been raining down for quite a few hours now, and that's obviously been the main concern for those of us a little bit further out from the main fire is, you know, the potential for secondary fires. So we're very alert and ready to leave should we need to.
15: Meanwhile, today has officially been declared the hottest day of the year so far. Highs of 38.1 degrees were recorded in Kew Gardens in London. Two people are being treated for serious injuries after a train derailed in East Sussex. Several carriages are lying on their side after the incident near Lewes Station. The Southern Rail Service was heading from London's Victoria to Eastbourne when it crashed just before 4 o'clock this afternoon. Our correspondent Phoebe Southworth, who's at the scene, says there's been a huge emergency services response.
16: There are around two dozen vehicles parked up in all areas around the train track. Around 150 people on board at the time of the derailment, and we now know that two have sustained serious injuries. And a further nine have also had injuries.
15: A couple who offered sexual services so they could drug men and steal from them have been jailed after two of their victims died. 31-year-old Adina Mahai and Madeline Dimitru, who's 30, used the date rape drug GBL to knock the men unconscious. For a third consecutive year, the number of A-level students getting top grades has risen. Boys have again outperformed girls. The UK economy unexpectedly grew in June. GDP rose by 0.3%, despite economists predicting a flat performance. And Ireland's withdrawn its support for FIFA president Gianni Infantino. It follows his botched plans to sell stakes in the World Cup to private investors. From Sky News, I'm Stevie Shillinglaw.
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14: Top stories this hour. The West Midlands Fire Service says it's facing extreme levels of demand following a series of major incidents. A child and three firefighters have been taken to hospital after a wildfire in Stourbridge spread to multiple houses. Meteorologist Kirsty McCabe says it'll be a while before we see substantial rain.
15: We've seen temperatures in excess of 38 Celsius, making it the hottest day of the year. We've got the warnings out, we've got the amber heat warning out. I think it's going to take until the autumn, possibly even in the middle of the autumn, before we see any decent measurable rainfall that will put an end to the drought conditions.
14: It's been declared the hottest day of the year with a temperature of 38.1 Celsius recorded in West London. The UK is in the grip of its fifth heatwave of 2026. 11 casualties have been reported following a train derailment near Lewes Station in East Sussex. Two people have been seriously injured after a Southern Rail service from London's Victoria to Eastbourne came off the tracks. A Romanian couple who killed two men after drugging them unconscious to steal cash and jewellery have each been jailed for 17 years. 31-year-old Adina Mahai and Madeline Dumitru, who's 30, arranged to meet their victims who were looking for sex at their homes. All were drugged with glasses of wine that were spiked with the sedative GBL. Mrs. Justice Brunner sentenced the pair at Oxford Crown Court.
16: It is unclear whether the drug was added to the alcohol while you were both together, or added by Miss Mihai once alone in the house. But in any event, it was a joint plan to covertly drug the men.
14: Mike Ashley's Frasers Group has bought Harvey Nichols out of administration. The Sports Direct owner has taken over six shops and the online business and will employ more than 1,000 members of staff. And Jack Draper has lost his latest comeback match from injury. He went down in straight sets in the opening round of the Cincinnati Open to Spaniard Martin Landaluce. From Sky News, I'm Stevie Schillinglaw.

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17: Top stories this hour. A major incident's been declared in the West Midlands after huge fires caused people to flee their homes. Fire chiefs say they're facing extreme levels of demand after a grass fire spread to a residential area in Stourbridge on the hottest day of the year. A child and three firefighters were taken to hospital. Fire science professor Rory Haddon's calling for climate action.
18: The science tells us that this is probably more likely to become more common as we see these hotter periods and drier periods of weather over extended durations. You know, this is a consequence of the changing climate that we have and our need really as a nation to respond and to tackle those challenges.
17: Nine people have been injured, two seriously, after a train derailed in East Sussex. Carriages flipped over near Lewes Station when a London to Eastbourne service came off the tracks just before 4 o'clock this afternoon. Our correspondent Phoebe Southworth, who's at the scene, says there's been a huge emergency services response.
19: There are around two dozen vehicles parked up in all areas around the train track. Around 150 people on board at the time of the derailment, and we now know that two have sustained serious injuries and a further nine have also had injuries.
17: A Romanian couple has been jailed for 17 years each at Oxford Crown Court for killing two men. They drugged two others on the pretext of offering sex in order to steal cash and jewellery. Millions of households could face further water bill rises. The regulators approved an extra £3.4 billion of spending by five firms in England. Eurovision organisers say the setting of next year's song contest has a strong musical and cultural identity. Burgas in Bulgaria will host the event after Dara won this year's competition. And Rangers were booed off as they went out of the Europa League qualifiers to Polish side Legia Elka. A 1-1 draw at Ibrox was not enough as the Glasgow club go out on 3-2 on aggregate. Hearts, meanwhile, were also eliminated against Benfica after a 1-1 draw. From Sky News, I'm Stevie Schillinglaw.

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17: The top stories this hour. West Midlands Fire Service say they've dealt with thousands of 999 calls as more than 100 firefighters battle blazes across the region. Homes have been burnt to the ground in Stourbridge after a grass fire quickly spread through neighbourhoods. A child and three firefighters have been taken to hospital. Simon Twohill's chief fire officer.
7: This has been one of the most significant incidents that West Midlands Fire Service has ever attended. The devastation is extensive. We understand the impact that will have on the residents and the local community. We want to reassure everyone we will do everything we can to minimise that.
17: Two people have been seriously injured and 18 others also hurt after a train derailed in East Sussex. Carriages flipped over near Lewes when a London to Eastbourne service came off the tracks. Dr. Michael Bradfield from South East Coast Ambulance Service has this update.
18: I'm pleased to say that we have, as a coordinated effort, rescued and treated everyone involved. There were no fatalities, and we would like to thank all of the emergency services, the partner agencies, and other responders for their professionalism and dedication in dealing with this incident.
17: A spokesperson from Network Rail says the line between Lewes and Haywards Heath would remain closed. The counting process is underway in the Clacton by-election, where Reform leader Nigel Farage is trying to retain his seat. He triggered the contest in July after facing questions about financial support he received. A 102-year-old man with dementia has died days after he was allegedly pushed off stage while complaining about noise at his local pub in South Wales. A 56-year-old was arrested on suspicion of assault. Meanwhile, Mike Ashley's Frasers Group has bought Harvey Nichols out of administration. The Sports Direct owner's taken over six shops, the online business, and will employ more than 1,000 members of staff. And Jack Draper's lost in his latest comeback match from injury. He went down in straight sets in the opening round at the Cincinnati Open to Spaniard Martin Landaluce. From Sky News, I'm Imani Brana.

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9: The year is 1876. Alexander Graham Bell files a patent for something called a telephone. While in Bolton, a resourceful young woman called Ellen Warburton wonders how she'll make ends meet at her family grocer's. Pass me that bag of flour, she says to her husband, Thomas Warburton. Let's see if we can sell some of my bread tomorrow. And the rest, as they say, is yeastery. Warburton's, toasting 150 years.
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15: The top stories this hour. West Midlands Fire Service says they're facing extreme levels of demand after a number of major incidents. In the market town of Stourbridge, several homes went up in flames after a wildfire spread. Two people have been taken to hospital. It comes as the Met Office says it's been the hottest day of the year so far. Labour's Kat Eccles is the local MP and says it's a wake-up call.
16: What we're experiencing now is possibly the least worst weather we're going to experience for the rest of our lives. And while some people may think that's catastrophizing, I actually see that as an opportunity for us to try and mitigate things that could happen in the future.
15: Nine people have been injured, two seriously, after a train derailed in East Sussex. Carriages flipped over near Lewes when a London to Eastbourne service came off the tracks. The counting process is underway in the Clacton by-election. It's been triggered by Reform leader Nigel Farage, who's called it a people versus the establishment contest after quitting as MP for the constituency. He'd been facing questions over donations. Mr Farage is re-standing but facing no major political party fielding candidates. Our political correspondent John Craig's in Clacton and says reaction to the by-election hasn't been positive.
17: Critics have said it's a farce, it's a pantomime and so on, it's a waste of money. So he's saying let us pay for it. That, of course, is completely against the rules because, of course, you can't have one party paying for an election. But there's some suggestion that he might be allowed to make some sort of donation. We'll see about that.
15: A Romanian couple's been jailed for 17 years each at Oxford Crown Court for killing two men. They drugged two others on the pretext of offering sex in order to steal cash and jewellery. Millions of households could face further water bill rises. The regulators approved an extra £3.4 billion of spending by five firms in England, including debt-ridden Thames Water. And Eurovision organisers say the setting of next year's song contest has a strong musical and cultural identity. Burgas in Bulgaria will host the event. From Sky News, I'm Imani Rana.

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21: Top stories this hour. West Midlands Fire Service say they've dealt with thousands of 999 calls as more than 100 firefighters battle blazes across the region. Homes have been burnt to the ground in Stourbridge after a grass fire quickly spread through neighbourhoods. A child and three firefighters have been taken to hospital. Simon Twohill's Chief Fire Officer.
22: This has been one of the most significant incidents that West Midlands Fire Service has ever attended. The devastation is extensive. We understand the impact that will have on the residents residents and the local community. We want to reassure everyone we will do everything we can to minimise that.
21: Counting's underway in the Claxton by-election, where Nigel Farage is hoping to retain his seat. The contest was triggered by the Reform UK leader's resignation in July in protest at media scrutiny of and a parliamentary investigation into donations and other financial support he'd received. Two people are being treated for serious injuries after a train derailed in East Sussex. Several carriages are lying on their side after the incident near Lewes Station. The Southern Rail Service was heading from London's Victoria to Eastbourne when it crashed just before 4 o'clock on Thursday. Our reporter Phoebe Southworth says there's a huge emergency services response.
9: There are around two dozen vehicles parked up in all areas around the train track. Around 150 people on board at the time of the derailment, and we now know that two have sustained serious injuries and a further nine have also had injuries.
21: A 102-year-old man with dementia has died days after he was allegedly pushed off stage while complaining about noise at his local pub in South Wales. A 56-year-old was arrested on suspicion of assault and is under investigation. Mike Ashley's Frasers Group has bought Harvey Nichols out of administration. The Sports Direct owner's taken over six shops. And Amy Hunt's won the European sprint double after taking the 200 metres at the European Athletics Championships in Birmingham. She added to her 100 metres success earlier in the week. From Sky News, I'm Imani Rana.